lift my shirt up. 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

The harvest left no food for you to eat. 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But I have seen the same, I know the shame in your defeat.

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Strength is in my hand. And I've thrown you in the current that I stand up on so still.

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So the next time that somebody wants to help you, ask yourself if there's really something that they're trying to sell you.

0: Taoist monks had good intention playing doctor with what God's got. We saw divine intervention rattle through the bones of everybody that was ever shot.
1: I wanna be a warrior so I can understand. 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

0: the Taoist monks had good intention playing doctor with what God's got. We saw divine intervention rattle through the bones of everybody that was ever shot.
1: I wanna be a wolf so I can understand, but I don't wanna know what it's like not to be free. I wanna be angry at the world from a crippling disposition.

0: rart ud.
1: Sofie 1990 her med Marianne og Henrik, som jo så er hendes forældre. 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Det er Jenny Wahl, der inviterer to stemmer, Laura Jean og Vivian Wang, ind i sådan et eksistentielt kor, stemmer, der synger oven i hinanden, fletter ind og ud af hinanden, som undersøger, hvordan vi elsker, uden at det nødvendigvis skal hænge sammen med at reproducere. 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
2: Mm.
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2: Ja.
1: Fedt, mand. Et af numrene kommer her. The Practice of Love, altså med Jenny Wahl, Laura Jean og Vivian Wang.
3: Okay. Ja, yeah, As I inhale and feel my lungs fill up with black breath to exhale, what comes out is, I wanted to write to you about love. I hate love in my own language. It contains the entire word honesty inside it, which makes it sound religious, Protestant, hierarchic, purified. The word love comes in the way of love. It makes me want to say sorry. I say sorry with black breath, black letters, staining the air around me, the walls of the house, the bed, the desk. Maybe sorry is the closest I ever got to expressing love. In my bed, honesty is lying on top of love, sucking the blood out of it, occupying it. What's left is a little corpse.
4: I thought I was different.
3: Green that
4: for a book about abortion, and one thing that I kind of felt becoming someone who's in their late 30s that doesn't have a child, it's like I have to accept that I'm part of this human ecosystem, but I'm not the princess and I'm not the main character. Because I feel like maybe the main characters are the people that have kids, because they literally keep the virus going. But
3: I have a thousand.
4: I'm like, I thought maybe I'm the talking tree. Or like maybe I'm the witch. Or maybe I'm the supporting

0: that's a hard thing for my ego to take. Because I want to be the star of the human story, but I'm not. I'm like a, I'm someone that is in the background in regards to survival.
1: Yeah.
0: Because I'm not directly supporting survival.
2: I was going to say just. But I say
0: supporting it in a very abstract way.
2: Because I don't know where our
0: common ideas are. And possibly not supporting it. I could be an antagonist, but antagonists are imperative for a virus to survive because it makes it stronger.
2: Yeah. I don't know where our ideas and thoughts come from.